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2: One 9224 Street George Avenue, between DeSoto Street and El Mirage Road, seen clear for law enforcement.

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Medigametz 809.

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St. Mary's is on redirect, reroute to Desert Valley. St. Mary's is on redirect, reroute to Desert Valley.

Overdose, Medic Ambulance 304, Medic Engine 304, 8431, 9th Avenue, between Joshua Street and Palm Street, scene clear for law enforcement.

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2: Overdose, Medic Truck 304, 8431, 9th Avenue, between Joshua Street and Palm Street, seen clear for law enforcement.

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0: 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Can we get the mile marker of where this is located? Our dispatch gave us 1,069.
1: I copy. It will be a marker 169 southbound 15. CHP is on scene.
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1: 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And then we're gonna still alarm at TC with unknown injuries at Amethyst and Bear Valley. We're on scene.
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1: 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If the call is one and the same, it's Amethyst across the Bear Valley. 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
2: 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Confirming, are Balsam calls the same as 313's on Amethyst?
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0: Comm center, Battalion 4312, you have 313 that's still armed in auto ped. 304 was en route to an unresponsive 84-year-old male at Balsam. If we could restart them back to the call, please.
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1: Medic Engine 304, my mistake. We need you to continue to Balsam Road for the unconscious. There's Medic Engine 313. Yeah, Medic Engine 313 still alarmed at the TC at Amethyst and Bear Valley.
2: Two 405, Balsam Road, between Worth Street and Paiute Avenue.

0: Medicans and 313.
1: Medicans and 313.
0: Yeah, just confirming I have an ambulance en route, and then can I get an ETA for law enforcement for traffic control, all northbound lanes are blocked.
1: I copy. I'll get you an ETA for the ambulance. I'll start law enforcement. Break Medic Ambulance 801, comm center. Do you have an ETA for Amethyst and Bear Valley?
2: Ambulance 801, ETA approximately 12 minutes, 1-2.
1: Copy, 12-minute ETA. 313, do you copy?
0: 313, copy.
3: 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Obviously, we're going to be taking that call off Bear Valley Amethyst.
1: Can you repeat your last traffic?
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0: this is Mercy 22.
1: I copy, standby. What's your ETA? To Amethyst and Bear Valley.

0: 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To Amethyst and Bear Valley.
1: Metagame does 820. We should be there in about 5 to 6 minutes going by what the map is showing.
0: I copy. I do believe you're closer than 801, so I'll go ahead and put you on the call, cancel 801. Metagame Lens 801, comm center.
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0: 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Metagame Lens 820 has got an ETA about 5 to 6 minutes. I went ahead and put him on the call to Amethyst and Bear Valley. 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

0: at the Tom Center, AJ, 3552 is the route from Phelan.
1: 3552, I copy and route from Phelan. Command will be on 2 command, correction, 2TAC2, if you could switch over to 2TAC2.

0: Center Medic is 322.
1: 322.
0: Yeah, third line 10. Let's multi assign 321. Let's say 13 and they can jump on ours.
1: I copy.

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0: Difficulty breathing Delta 1, medic engine 315, medic ambulance 322, 12020, Grosseo Street, between 8th Street and Duncan Road.

0: Fire attack from 3 12-inch gear. Still working on a water slide. You're about a quarter tank.
1: Yeah, I copy.

0: Hey, the Confire ambulance that's staged out. Can you guys make your way around the block?
1: I see truck 11.
0: Yeah, hey Chris, go ahead and come on in. Let's get set up for vertical on this. I'll have you coordinate with Fire Kitchen. Fire Kitchen 312.
1: Truck copy for him, but it's with aerial ready to get the park. We'll probably go grab my other friend.
0: Yeah, I copy. Go pricey.
2: Just for information, it looks like we got some good knockdown on the fire. For the handicapped individual, he's been safely put into a van and does not need medical attention. As for the rest of the residents, they're all denying medical.
0: Okay, I copy. Thank you. Back from IC, you do have a water supply established. I got truck 311 assigned to ventilation if you want to coordinate with him for your needs.
2: I copy, water supply. Break, ventilation from fire tech.
3: Yeah, go ahead for ventilation.
2: Yeah, we can just work on some horizontal ventilation. Maybe get a fan set up on the inside and blow the smoke out the garage.
3: All right, the ventilation copies. No need for vertical or horizontal.
2: Yeah, it's a firm horizontal.
3: Ventilation copy.
0: Are you guys going to be in the IV lateral?

0: do you guys want to grab your monitor and tablet, come in on foot, and meet me at my vehicle? I'm going to have you just make contact with the residents.
1: Hey, 17 copy.

0: Fire attack from my seat.
1: Fire attack.
0: And it looks like we're doing pretty good work there in the garage. It looks like minimal ideal H. Can we just work on getting that secondary all clear? And then are you going to have a need for Rick? It doesn't look like you guys are working on that too much.
1: Yeah, I copy. I'll work on that secondary for you. No need for Rick. IDLH has been mitigated. Fire's been knocked down. We're in overhaul.
0: Okay, I copy. We got a knockdown of the fire. And then just confirming you have a par.
1: Yeah, it's a firm. I got a par of 4. 2 from squad 312, myself and my fireman off of engine 312.
0: Okay, I copy. Break. Vant from IC, you guys have a par?
2: Vant has a par of 3.

0: go for fire attack?
1: Yeah, fire attack. Yeah, I'm doing the secondary search now.
0: Yeah, it's a good copy. Thanks.

IC 313 is on scene, stage. Beautiful.

0: Comm Center, Kenya, I see.
1: Kenyon, I see that.
0: Comm Center from Kenyon, I see. We have a knockdown on the fire. We will be transitioning to overhaul. We do have a power on the incident. IDLH is mitigated, so we can go and stop the clock. Canceled medic engine 311 on TAC. And then just confirming we have 315 moving into station 313.
1: We moved 331 to 311. Did you want us to move 315 to 313?
0: Go ahead and release 331 back to their city.
1: I copy. Do you want us to move 313, correction, 315 to 313?
0: That's a negative. It looks like they're on a call. I'll go direct once they clear.
1: I copy. Medic engine 331, you can cancel. Medic engine 331, cancel the move up.

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Go find it from there.

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0: 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Fire is out. Leave the call open until 10 a.m. tomorrow. Sheriff or some investigators are going to follow up.
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0: 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I'm showing medic ambulance 232 in the area. Are they on scene?
1: 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They're part of the separate TC.

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Abdominal pain, Charlie 6, Medics Web 311, 12672, Hickory Avenue, between 9th Avenue and Little Beaver Street.

chest pain Delta 4, medic engine 42, medic ambulance 41A, 3911, Sage Avenue, between Canterbury Street and County Road.

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2: Payton Delta 4, Medic Ambulance 42, 3911, Sage Avenue, between Canterbury Street and County Road.

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0: On scene, one vehicle well involved. No extension and threat to the vegetation. We can handle. Come start me, law enforcement, though, for a report. This is an obvious torch jump.

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1: Medic engine 322.
0: I copy.

0: Medication 322, you're coming in low volume. What is law enforcement needed?
1: Doing the start law enforcement for a report. So it looks like an abandoned arson.

0: go ahead.
1: Yeah, fire's out. We're going to go available shortly. Advise us though, if they want to respond. It's going to be a Chevy pickup truck on Victor between Beaver and Kudu.
0: Okay, copy.

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1: 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There's no further info. All right, copy. I'll show you available.

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1: Medicamo 825, affirm PRP's, the patient's back on the line. He called 911 again. He's advising he's still at the location he gave us. He's in the Arco gas station in a black Honda.

0: Minicab knows 825 left. 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There's no black Honda unless he's talking about the Arco gas station off of 7th Street somewhere. There's another gas station about a quarter mile from here.
1: Standby. 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

0: 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RP's advising he's at the Arco gas station off of the 15 and Mariposa.
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2: 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There's no vehicle here for a TC. 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Do you have anything to gather from them?
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1: But again, Jim, Trudy, to the assignment calls for a video CAL FIRE unit. Did you want me to get a CAL FIRE unit from them?
0: That's negative. 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
1: Go for medic ambulance 804. Medic ambulance 804, that is a negative. It looks like we're going to be UTL at this time.
0: I copy. I did call back the RP. He advised that fire was arriving on scene. I'm calling the RP back.
1: 804, copy.

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1: Go ahead.
0: Medigan, Jim 332, I believe this is going to be TC and Hinckley. I said fire and law enforcement was on scene, and he's left the scene. But he did mention it was in Hinckley.
1: I copy that. Yeah, we're ETL at the location we were given, so we'll say it's one and the same, and we'll go available. They're not.
0: 332, I copy. Medigallons 804, do you copy?
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0: 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It's the TC and Hinckley. 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
0: Yeah, you could remove medic truck 304 from the FG Bell Mountain Road. It's going to be water tender 304. They'll notify you when they're en route.
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0: Hey, we're in the intersection. There's nothing showing. You'll probably be ETL if you guys just want to cancel.
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0: 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Chest pains to be concerned with you.

0: 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Can you handle?
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1: I copy that. Thank you.

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Difficulty breathing, medic ambulance 41, medic engine 41, at Yucca Family Medical Care, 57675, 29, Palms Highway, Unit 211, between Airway Avenue and Warren Vista Avenue.

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0: 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We're also going to be back in service, so you can at least recover some of it.
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0: 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I need to wait. They're en route this way. It looks like there's going to be an AMA anyway.
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chest pain, medic engine 41, medic ambulance 41A, 58350, Bonanza Drive, between Emerson Avenue and Palomar Avenue. Seizure victim, medic ambulance 305-12550, Main Street, between Mesa Linda Street and Guevardia Avenue.

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0: We're on scene already. We'll just stay on the call.
1: 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I copy.

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0: 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They canceled the balance, and they're going to handle it themselves in one CAL FIRE unit.
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Difficulty breathing, medic ambulance 14, medic engine 14, 5652, Wright Mountain Road, between Zermatt Drive and Iversetchen Drive.

unknown medical aid, medic engine 314, at McDonald, 16670, Bear Valley Road, between unnamed street, and 2nd Avenue, seen clear for law enforcement.

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Medic Ambulance 10 at Pinion Hills Elementary School, 878 Mono Road, between Unnamed Road and Oasis Road.

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Diabetic Problem Charlie 3, Patrol 337, 9049, Deep Creek Road, between Unnamed Access Road and Danielle Way.

chest pain, medic squad 315, at Roundhouse Grill, 11940, Amargosa Road, between Desert Escape and Bear Valley Road.

305, medic engine 304, at southbound 15 at Cajon runaway ramp, southbound 15, runaway ramp catch.

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Difficulty breathing, medic engine 313-12855, Pacoima Road, between Banyan Tree Lane and La Mesa Road.

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1: Comm Center 808. Show some difficulties with the mappings on the system. We're going to have to turn around and come back to where the call is.

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0: 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You're going to assign Medicamma 306 to the chest pain.
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0: Okay, this stove still has some flames, but there is a lot of smoke coming from the crawl space. They do have some wires that are melted.
1: I copy. Let's go ahead and balance this to a commercial structure for now, and I'll get an update when I go.
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0: Abdominal pain, Charlie 3, Medic Engine 52, at Midway Rest Area, northbound.

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0: 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I'll advise.
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